0: All right, coming up, 2 Chainz and Kanye. For my ladies, if you're celebrating a birthday, also Chris Brown on the way right now. The baby, pop that thing. It's J.O.B.
1: Pop that thing, let it clap, ride this. 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
2: Let's
1: my
2: go.
1: Lap? 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

0: 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I am Trey White. All right, Gina, what you got going on?
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0: Hey, I love that. 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
0: 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Your next

97.9 WJLB, the D's Hip Hop and R&B. I am Trey White. Coming up, Mariah the Scientist. Bossman D-Lo Motion Party's on the way. Also, Chris Brown, who will be here in the D Thursday, July 2nd, along with Usher for the R&B tour at Ford Field. 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The show is going down Thursday, July 2nd at Ford Field. These tickets are courtesy of Live Nation. A confirmation text will be sent. 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
2: Yeah, I kind of put the cup down for a minute, but honestly, it ain't nobody's business what's in my cup, what's in your cup, what's in their cup. 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I probably should pick that cup back up.
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3: I used to think about immature things. 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Is this really your real phone number?

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Thorough as f- don't need your jazz. 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Zodiac sign, it must be a Gemini moon, cause we about to go half. 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

Starting Monday, we've got your chance to win a share of $250,000. 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
1: All right, Tyler, coming up next, also Kehlani and Belly Gang Cushington with Friend Do. 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
1: Broke business, I cannot be your man. 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

0: B.I. and Trey White coming up next. I got Mariah the Scientist, also Boss Man D-Lo, The Motion Party. And he dropped the remix to that song with Megan Thee Stallion on Friday. And Megan, she's definitely talking about Klay Thompson on the song. If you haven't heard it yet, you can check it out right now on the iHeartRadio app.
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0: 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Shay Diddy showing love to you in Lincoln Park.
1: Hey, whoa. 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

0: 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Shay Diddy here. 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

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Shay Diddy here. 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That's where you'll hear the keyword to win J. Cole tickets. 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
1: Drink.
2: 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If you do not hear me, then you will be history, Kendrick. I know that you're nauseous right now, and I'm hoping to lead you to victory, Kendrick.

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3: A few problems this morning. Heading out at this early hour, watch for an accident on your right shoulder, 75 southbound after East Holly Road. Another crash on US 23. This is northbound at Thompson Road, and a vehicle fire on the 75 southbound off-ramp to East Manhattan Boulevard. I'm Bobby Yellis with traffic.
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12: 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I told you the dog.

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2: Yo, Charlamagne, Envy, what up? Are we live?
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3: We live? Hello, who's this?
4: Good morning. This is Edward Spots from New Orleans.
3: Hey, Edward from New Orleans. Good morning.
5: Why you sound like a robot, bro?
6: Yes.
4: Oh, because I'm always working on how I sound. So you called in before.
5: You called because you had to play or something like that.
4: Yeah, I had a lot of events. And actually, I recently called about the petition and Jeff Landry. And I'm going to just tell you, everybody showed up and voted. And we voted no against all the amendments that was against the policy for black people. And so thank you for that. But I'm really calling to tell you, I used to live in New York. So I moved to New York in 2009, right when the Breakfast Club radio started.
5: Mm-hmm. 2010.
4: And I have to say, like, New Yorkers are like New Orleans, but different. Like, it's the Big Easy versus the Big Apple. I feel like I got my hustle when I went to New York. And also, shout out to Jay-Z for the freestyle that he just did.
5: Fire. Phenomenal.
4: It was amazing. It was amazing. He made people realize why he's the GOAT. And everything he addressed was mature and spot on. The next thing I want to tell y'all is Juneteenth is coming up, and I produced my first song called 1865, and I was wondering, how do you get someone like iHeartRadio to play one of your songs?
5: What?
6: Go ahead, Evie. Tell them.
3: I would send it to every DJ you know. I mean, I would start with the DJs.
5: First of all, we got to hear the song, okay? Because I already...
3: That's what I said. You got to send it to the DJs.
4: It's called 1865. And actually, the girl that's singing on it just went to Harvard, and the guy who's singing on it is my cousin. And I'm not about to come or sing a little bit on the radio. I thought about it, but I can't do that because I'm not a singer. I'm more of a writer.
5: I don't know if we can have any new Negro spirituals. You know what I'm saying? I don't know if you can capture the pain.
6: He said the guy's my cousin. Like, we know who his
3: cousin. My cousin. Send it to the DJ,
4: because
3: bro.
4: It's not like that. It doesn't sound. It's more of a bop. You'll like it.
5: I don't want no bop about 1865,
4: y'all gotta let me know. Y'all have an email that's public.
5: Wasn't no bopping back then? How you say it's a bop?
3: Edward, just tag us on Instagram, Edward. That's the easiest way, bro.
4: Let me tell you, DJ Envy, I've tagged all y'all many of times. Even Jess Larry's. I'm always on your page.
6: Oh, my God. Thank you so much.
4: You have great style, by the way, Jess Larry's.
6: Thanks,
4: too.
6: Love. Appreciate that.
4: You always dress well. Also, last thing is, I'm pursuing podcasting and radio. Do you have any mentoring programs for people who are trying to pursue podcasting and radio?
6: Charla, hit it.
5: Yeah, we have one called Project 1865. You know what I'm saying?
3: You should have came to Black Podcast Festival. That's what you should have came.
4: Another thing is, last time I called in, as soon as the caller came in after me, you gave her money. And I was like, y'all be handing out money. I need money. I'm broke.
3: Edward.
6: Yeah.
3: I'm not doing that with him today.
5: Edward won a lot.
3: Oh, yeah, he won a lot.
5: But by the way, didn't I tell y'all it's the first? On the first, people like crazy.
6: You did.
5: It's the first of the month, man. People got rent due. They got bills to be paid.
6: Y'all be handing out money.
3: Tisha.
7: It's Tisha from Texas.
3: Hey, Tisha
6: from Texas. Hey, girl.
3: Did you go see Jess this weekend?
7: Jess, I was at your show Friday night at 9:30.
5: How was it? Be honest.
7: It was really good. No, seriously, it was good.
5: Good.
6: Thank you. I appreciate
7: it.
6: It was really good.
7: But I wanted to tell y'all, it's like the first day of school. It's like I wanted to lay my clothes out across the bed because you guys were going to be on Netflix.
5: We on Netflix?
6: Oh, I did that. I felt like it was my first day driving in the day. Yes, I sure did.
3: Okay.
5: Yeah. Oh, we all live on Netflix.
3: We are live
5: today,
3: on Netflix
6: yes,
3: this morning.
6: Are.
3: That's right.
6: Okay. Today, right now.
7: And everybody looks so good. Mimi Brown, her teeth are all like super white. Jess is vibrant with her colors.
5: AI.
7: Everybody looks good.
5: Everything is AI.
6: Thank you.
5: Listen, you watching it right now?
6: Yeah.
7: I am.
3: What am I doing, Tisha? What am I doing?
7: Mm. You had your hand on your face. And, you know, Jess is kind of looking around, swaying from side to side. Charlamagne has on his brown girl grinding hat.
6: Don't do that.
3: Why you just
6: don't
3: do that?
6: Don't ever do that.
3: Thank
6: he
3: you,
6: is such a kid.
7: Bye.
6: Bye, Tisha.
3: Get it off your chest. 800-585-1051. If you need to vent, hit us up now. It's The Breakfast Club. Good morning.
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14: 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Detroit traffic.
18: Heading out the door this morning, traffic starting to build, plus watch for an accident now on the right shoulder, 75 southbound near East Holly Road. And if you're coming up on US 23, the northbound lanes, we have an accident working there at Thompson Road at exit 84. I'm Bobby Ellis with traffic.
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30: The Tigers get swept by the White Sox, losing the finale 2-1. The Tigers, 4 straight losses now. They went 6-22 in the month of May. The Lions will hit the practice field tomorrow for their second week of OTAs. Mandatory minicamp still 2 weeks away. Racing, Alex Palou won the Detroit Grand Prix with Kyle Kirkwood second and Graham Rahal third. The NASCAR circuit will be at the Michigan International Speedway this weekend. I'm Matt McCoy.
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8: Today's temperature is going to reach up to 77 degrees. Tonight is going to drop down to 52.
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1: I'm Mark Murphy. 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I've worked in and owned a number of restaurants, but my experience as a judge on Food Network's Chopped for the past 10 years has really piqued my curiosity in the food culture. 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

0: So, about last night. Here's how it went down.
1: All right, it's Way Up with Angela Yee. It's me and B-Dot.
2: Good job, B-Dot.
3: Yeah, man.
1: And so much happened at the Roots Picnic with just this one Jay-Z freestyle that we have to actually take another break to break it all down because you were there in presence.
3: Yes, I was.
1: All right. So let's talk about what else happened. Of course, during that freestyle, Jay-Z has some words for Drake. And here's what he said.
4: My next update, the jig is up. And I'm up 10. Wrong chart, champ. You gotta look up again. Did you look up the hove? I never looked up to them. Got your publishing gates, to go talk tough to them. Don't talk success to me. To interest workers. In perpetuity is how your contract is worded.
3: I was anticipating him responding on the stage.
1: You know, he is responding to Drake. Did take some shots at Jay.
3: Yes, he did on Iceman.
1: Yeah, on Janice STFU.
3: Yeah.
1: And here's what he said in that song.
5: We know how you OGs rocking already, man. The jig is up.
1: The jig is up. B-Dot, when you had a conversation with Drake, he had some things to say previously, way, way, way back, because it's been a minute.
3: Yeah.
1: And here's what he said about how much he looks up to Jay-Z.
6: I do think it's important that when you have that much respect for somebody, or somebody has that much of a, you know, a fingerprint on who you are as a person, it's just important to start showing it. So I also had to man up and just realize, like, yo, this is Hov, and like, while I'm here, while he's here, while all these other people are here watching, I gotta at least, you know, pay my respects. So
3: yeah, that was in 2019 when we did an interview at Drake's house.
1: 7 years ago.
3: Yeah, I know, it's crazy how time flies. And I had asked him, why has the shots that you sent to Jay never gone, you know, left? Why has it never crossed the line? And that was his response. So
1: well, I will say, what a time.
3: What a time to be alive.
1: But so what did you think about the freestyle? Because I saw a lot of activity online of some people loved it. I saw people saying it was mid.
3: I don't know if they saw the same freestyle that I saw. I thought it was great, man.
1: Because there's a lot of, like, it's the type of freestyle you got to listen to many times to understand and catch everything.
3: Absolutely. It's nuanced and layered. But when I was there, man, everybody was, you know, they had the ears perked. They were listening attentively because it's like, yeah, we want to hear what he had to say. But I really liked it. And I feel like this is a sign of things to come, maybe from Yankee Stadium in July. So,
1: you know, he did also say in this freestyle that his ops are MAGA Republicans.
3: Yeah.
1: And you did see that the White House had responded to that, too.
3: The MAGAs responded.
1: Yeah, the MAGAs responded. So, you know.
3: Yeah.
1: It's... a lot is going to happen after this.
3: Yes. It's funny how one verse can mess up the game, man.
1: Another thing people were talking about is saying that I thought that he wasn't going to respond. He said he thought the beef was, you know, beefing and rap is, you know, battling is over and all of that. But I guess he said,
3: F that. He had a relapse.
1: Yeah.
3: It happens.
1: All right. 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
2: 97.9 WJLP, Detroit traffic.
10: There is a disabled vehicle along 96 eastbound at Beck Road on the left shoulder. Drivers there are slow from Wixom Road. If you are traveling 75 north between 8 Mile and 9 Mile and John R., it's slow there for northbound drivers because of some earlier debris on the road. Indira Rogers with traffic.
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2: Today's temperature is going to reach up to 77 degrees. Tonight is going to drop down to 52.
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0: bids. It's really cherishing the moments that you have as you make them, and know that everything that you're doing should last an eternity. And if you put the integrity in what you're doing at that moment, it will. It also, you know, for me is a mantra that, you know, the journey, or really the destination, is the journey, the most important part, not the goal. Just being active and continuing to work.
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0: in the news that relates to you. These stories are flying under the radar.
1: All right, it's Way Up with Angela Yee. It's me and B-Dot.
2: Good job, B-Dot.
3: Yeah.
1: Man, now, I don't know if you saw this. It's truly viral story. I saw this right after it got posted. I mean, it was going crazy this weekend. Actress Mariah Ann Martin posted while she was crying on social media about finding out that her husband had a baby outside of their marriage. Here's what she said.
4: It's been an hour since I found out the love of my life, the father of my four children, my husband, has a baby that's 1 week old, and I'm devastated.
1: Can you imagine?
3: No, I can't.
1: I mean, she just found out four kids, they're married. They have a lot of social media content together. Seem like the perfect couple. You never know what's going on. Even to her,
3: she felt like that.
1: So
3: it always happens like that. Those couples that are like always putting their private life on broadcast, those are the ones you got to look out
1: for. But they were together forever. You know what I'm saying? Like her childhood sweetheart, and they've been together for 13 years. And then after that, she did say that a lot of people were calling and checking on her. So a lot of people just posting that, you know, they don't even know her, but her devastation was just something that was very vulnerable, raw, and real. She also did say that, I almost wish I wanted to drink, party, plot revenge, cuss folks out, binge eat, find comfort in the arms of another man, or any of the self-defeating things people do in times like this, but I don't. So she said, she's not going to talk about it. It was her time to now take a break from social media. She said what she had to say, put it out there. I don't know if I'm brave enough to go on social media with any of my problems.
3: Yeah, some things you got to keep to yourself.
1: She did get a lot of support, though. And I guess she felt, like, embarrassed about it, but did that. And maybe it was very therapeutic for her because she didn't do anything wrong.
3: Yeah.
1: And imagine how he feels now. All right. And there's an experimental drug now for a pancreatic cancer.
3: That's good.
1: That has nearly doubled overall survival in a phase 3 clinical trial. You know, once you are diagnosed with pancreatic cancer, and I know so many people that have unfortunately passed from that. I know people who have, like, I'm not even going to bother trying to get chemo.
3: It's like a death sentence.
1: Yeah, pretty much. The drug is not yet approved by the FDA. But some people are saying this is a big win. They just did a trial with 500 patients, and they found that patients treated had a survival of 13.2 months compared with 6.7. It also reduced the risk of death by 60%.
3: Hey, man. I like those odds.
1: All right. Well, that is your Under the Radar. We do have the Way Up mix for you at the top of the hour. Plus, on the positive side of things, Angelique Kidjo is going to be joining us. She has an album, Hope, that's out. 5-time Grammy Award winning. She speaks 5 languages.
3: Whoa.
1: Just an amazing overall person. It's Way Up.
5: Ask me what I got.
0: The Way Up mix kicks off at the top of the hour on Way Up with Angela Yee.
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15: On 94 West at 75, there's an accident over to the right shoulder. Eastbound 94 between 275 and Greenfield, construction blocks the right lane. And there's an injury accident on Verner Highway at 75 The Fisher. Indira Rogers with traffic.
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1: Motorists are stop and go this hour along the Southfield Freeway southbound between McNichols and Grand River due to an earlier accident, and on 275 North near Eureka. Construction delays. The two left lanes there are closed through mid-June, and right now it's stop and go for northbound drivers from Sibley Road. Indira Rogers with traffic.
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3: 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Tonight is going to drop down to 52.
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4: I'm Bree Wood with BIN News Now. Three people, including a child, are dead after a natural gas explosion destroyed an apartment building in Dallas. Here's the city's black mayor, Eric Johnson.
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0: come together and pray for all the people, all the families affected by this tragedy.
1: The blast leveled part of the Oak Cliff complex as crews responded. Two black families are suing the U.S. government over a 1960s vaccine trial in D.C., alleging their infants were used without consent and later died. The lawsuit claims the experimental RSV research targeted low-income black families. And Will Smith's ex-wife, Cherie Zampino, is suing his former friend, Bilal Salam, over alleged defamatory remarks made during an online interview with Tasha Kay, saying false claims about her personal life caused humiliation. 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
7: 97.9 WJLP, Detroit traffic.
8: Slow traffic this hour along 94 if you're heading eastbound between Trumbull and John R. Westbound, you'll find construction. Road work is underway. Between Rotunda and Wayne Road on 94, the right lane is blocked until mid-June. Indira Rogers with traffic.
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B. Hey. 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Here she back at it. Bring it, bring in the Mac. We up with Angela Yee is on.

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1: Slow traffic this hour along 94 if you're heading eastbound between Trumbull and John R. Westbound, you'll find construction. Road work is underway between Rotunda and Wayne Road on 94. The right lane is blocked until mid-June. Indira Rogers with traffic.
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2: There was a murder in Central Ohio that many people still don't want to talk about. The man who committed that crime once sat on death row, but now he's on the run. His name is Lester Eubanks. Lester didn't tunnel out of prison or scale a stone wall. On a December morning in 1973, he and a small group of inmates were granted permission to walk outside prison walls. His handcuffs were taken off. He changed into civilian clothing, and he and three others were driven to a local mall. They were told they could wander the stores and were asked to return to a designated meeting spot. Hours later, all the inmates came back, except Lester Eubanks, and he hasn't been seen since.
3: He had a full plan. The guy had a plan.
4: I was just astounded that this could actually happen.
2: There were many years when it seemed like no one was even looking for Lester. But recently, his whereabouts have become the focus of the U.S. Marshals Service, the federal agents who track fugitives. The case is testing the marshals.
5: Those nine lives are running out, and we're going to catch up with Lester.
2: And is being urged on by those hurt most by Lester's crime.
6: He's had enough free time. He confessed to the crime. And his time is up.
2: I'm Sunny Hostin with ABC News. Over the past year, a team from the ABC News Investigative Unit joined the search for Lester Eubanks. They uncovered new leads, possible sightings, and at every turn found resistance from those who want Lester Eubanks to be forgotten. What they've uncovered is a case that's about more than murder. It's about family loyalty, a life on the run, and a first-hand look at how the U.S. Marshals are trying to solve one of the oldest fugitive cases in American history. Now they may be closer than ever. From ABC News.
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1: I used to think about immature things. 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

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Zodiac sign, it must be a Gemini moon, cause we about to go half. 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

0: 97.9 WJLB, the D's of Bobbin R&B. Big Dog Blast in the building. What up? Hey, shouts out to everybody that pulled up on me Saturday, man. I did two events. I started out at the AT&T store in Redford, the new location on Telegraph. I was giving away tickets to see Summer Walker. Her concert was last night, so I gave away tickets to that. And shouts out to everybody that got tickets. Hope you enjoyed the show. And then right after that, I went down on Plymouth and Evergreen to the Motor City Party Store, hanging out with Authority Health. And when I got there, it was a party already going on. So it was a good look. Plus, I was giving you a chance to win tickets to see G Herbo and Skilla Baby. They're going to be at the Aretha on the 10th of July. All right. I also got those tickets I'm going to be giving away today. How about a 325? I'll be looking for an eighth caller. And speaking of Skilla Baby, how about Music Away from 42 Doug featuring Cash Dow and Skilla Baby, the remix to Thick One? You got a request? Holler at me. Big Dog Blast at 313-631-9797 right here on 97.9 WJOB.
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2: All my bitches the thick ones. 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Soon as I think I like to hear his friend come. 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

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And right around 5:05, I'm going to give you a keyword for your chance to win $2,500 from the USA

And we had a great weekend, especially downtown, man. We had the Grand Prix. It was a lot happening, man. So what's up for the city of Detroit, man? It's the biggest dog of them all. Big Dog Blast right here on 97.9 WJOB.

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He on the ground. 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

0: Killer Baby, and I got your chance to win a pair of tickets at 325. 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
2: 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Me and Mike Will pull up the AOD back to back. 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

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What the race to China? 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
1: Oh my God, Josh, can I try on your glasses?

Yeah, Jay-Z was definitely in his zone, man. He's all over the internet for that shots fired freestyle performance he did. I was looking like, yo, man, how did you lose the locks and come up with the fro? That had to have been an all-day process, I'm sure. But yeah, man, he was taking shots at Dame Dash, Drake, Nicki Minaj. He was going crazy. Biggest dog of them all, Big Dog Blast, what is up? 313-631-9797. Holla at your dog. How about music on the way from the baby? Pop that thing right here on 97.9 WJOB. 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All right.

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1: 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We love rap music. Listen, we got a caller on line one. Caller, what's your problem?
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1: How's it going?
2: 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My girl ain't doing a thing she used to do. At all.
1: I got just what you need. Brand new Chris Brown, T-Pain. You heard it here first. Nappy Boy

0: 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Yeah.
1: Yeah. Big Dog Blast up here. 313-631-979. Chef, you better holler at your boy. Get your request in. I got music on the way from Future Metro Boomin and Kendrick Lamar like that.

0: 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It's the Big Dog Blast. Now, we're giving you a lot of reasons to keep your ear to the radio. Now, of course, we're playing all your favorite hip-hop and R&B joints. 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And we're giving you a chance to win $2,500 four times a day with the USA Cash Giveaway. And starting tomorrow, we're going to give you a chance to win a trip or two to our iHeartRadio Music Festival. That's going to be in Las Vegas, September 18th and 19th. All right, so we're going to fly you out. Make sure you get in the hotel for two nights. Going to take care of that. Ground transportation. 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

0: Hey, Bryson Tiller is going to be at the Pine Knob Music Theater. That's going to be September 26th for the Neo Trap Soul Tour. I'll give you a chance to win a pair of tickets tonight around 6:20. Hold on tight to the lease and walk with your dog. This is JLB.
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Yeah, we're going to take care of everything, get you out there, get you a place to stay, and get you a $1,000 gift certificate for spending cash. 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All right.

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0: 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That's right, Chilza, homie.
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2: 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We do hip-hop and R&B for the D. This is 97.9 WJLB. Clarilla.

What up, though? 97.9 WJLV. It's your girl, Chris Carson. Yeah. Happy Monday. It's the first of the month. I'm kicking it with y'all until midnight. You got a request? Check in 313-631-9797. I got Kendrick Lamar and SZA, Luther. I got that coming up after this new Drake. Too Hard for the Radio. It's

Well, yes, a big shout out to everybody that went and saw my girl Summer Walker at the concert last night. If y'all missed it, our photo album is up on our Facebook page at 97.9 WGOB. So make sure you head over there and check out the photos. And I'm just letting y'all know, Summer Walker, body tee, face tee, looks

0: happy June 1st, aka Gemini season. What up, though? It's your girl, Chris Carson, 97.9 WJLV. Hey, keep it locked. Around 7:40, I'm going to let you know how you can win a pair of tickets to the Heart of Summer Festival. It's going down at Heart Plaza, June 19th. 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We're getting you qualified at 9:05 a.m., 1:05 p.m., and 6:05 p.m. So you can get flown up out of here. Hey, we're going to take a quick break. Coming back, I got more music on the way. I'm hitting you off with 4-2. Cash out, Skilla, baby. I want the rich one. It's JLV.
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It's your girl, Chris Carson, on your radio. Hey, keep it locked in the 8 o'clock hour. I'm going to let you know how you can win a pair of tickets to see my girl, Kehlani, World Tour. She'll be right here at Michigan Lottery Amphitheater. Hey, coming up after this Folded, I got a throwback from Pop Smoke for the night. And if you got something

talking about letting it burn. My legs, my abs, everything is over here burning. What up, Toe? Chris Carson, 97.9 WJLV. And over the weekend, I went to a Pilates class. It was called Praise and Pilates. Big shout out to Scott Pilates. But to all my Pilates girls.

0: 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That's why we are back with our 250K USA giveaway. We give you a chance to win $2,500 four times a day. Tomorrow, your first chance to win happens at 8:05 with the Breakfast Club.
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